0: specific human trait like a woman could have, what would you like in a woman?
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0: Ha!
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Piña Colada en Manhattan. I'm chilling. Relaxing.

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1: Kind and
2: Las 6 con 55 minutos. Yeah, yeah.

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I got baking soda. 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

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I got baking soda. 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